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1: Give the satisfaction asking how you're doing now. How's the castle built off people you pretend to care about? 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

0: Fever Dream, Alex Warren, Swansea Bay Radio. Good to have you with us this morning.
1: Hello, good morning. It's me and Claire with you on Thursday.
0: I went and bought I'm okay with saying what brand it is. The Fabulosa sprays, mm-hmm. which you find in like home bargains, B&M, places like that.
1: Yes.
0: They've got a pumpkin flavour or scented. Don't say flavour.
1: Oh.
0: Scented. Yeah.
1: Okay.
0: Pumpkin party scented spray.
1: Pumpkin party.
0: And instead of saving it, I sprayed it on my surface yesterday in my kitchen. So I went, I'm going in.
1: In summer, Lee? In summer, you're going in with the autumnal scent?
0: I like it. I really did. I was like, oh, this is good. I'll have to buy another one now.
1: Yeah, I'm really not. I'm not a pumpkin fan at all.
0: No, do you know, I know you're not. Are you?
1: Pumpkin lattes.
0: I love a pumpkin latte.
1: Pumpkin pie or pumpkin scented candles. I am absolutely not a fan.
0: I can't wait for the kids to be back at school so I can get a pumpkin spice latte. Yeah, literally, I'll be on it.
1: Literally.
0: Yeah.
1: Well, isn't it that normally like the last week of August, sometimes you can get it early?
0: Now, here's something you can put in your mouth, and that is the brand new Nestle bar they've released, they've unveiled.
1: Ah, the Christmas bar, which actually isn't a Christmas bar, except everybody's calling it Christmas bar. Is it that one?
0: Fill me in on that.
1: So, apparently it tastes like Christmas.
0: What does Christmas taste like?
1: Well, I was thinking like...
0: cinnamon?
1: Mince pies.
0: Oh, mince pies,
1: cinnamon,
0: yeah.
1: And like those fruits, full of fruits. You know, like I'm thinking of fruit cakes. What's the one people bake in like January?
0: What, Christmas cake?
1: Eat at Christmas, yeah. Like that type, you know, those type of flavours.
0: Yeah,
1: but apparently the Milky Bar Caramel Crunch.
0: Yes, easy for you to say.
1: Which is just caramel flavoured white chocolate with a crunchy biscuit pieces inside.
0: Yeah.
1: They've said, oh, it really tastes like Christmas. And I don't know why that tastes like Christmas.
0: I tell you what you did. You said that really well. I'd have trouble getting through that. To be fair, I really
1: Milky
0: would.
1: Milky Bar Caramel Crunch.
0: Yeah, I would. It would be all over the place. So that's the one
1: don't
0: to look out
1: say
0: for.
1: It.
0: Is it? Don't
1: that's
0: say
1: a,
0: it.
1: Apparently, it tastes like Christmas. I'm not sure why it tastes like Christmas, but I would have thought it would have been a more mince pie type flavour.
0: Yeah, I'd love that. I would love that. That would be good, actually.
1: Festive Milky Bar. People are just claiming it is. So
0: I see.
1: Clickbaity headline, I think.
0: Let down again, then.
1: Yep.

0: I very much look forward to your throwback theme tunes after 7 o'clock this morning, please.
1: Ah, they're going to be good. We always appreciate them. 07740938500 is the WhatsApp number. Get them in.
0: Yeah, get them in now, and then we'll be prepared in advance so we're not fumbling around in the dark later
1: Absolutely.
0: On.
1: Absolutely. Yep. Yep, yep, yep. Make me a
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0: Can't even begin to imagine how that would feel. 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
1: Good morning. The M4 moving 49 to the Caldra. There's no delays for the Bringlass tunnels. All approaches to the M4 are quiet so far. The 465 to Llandarcy, the A467 to Ynysforgan at 45, moving for the A483 to Pentlegair at 47. And there's no delays for Swansea in the city centre for Oystermouth Road, Rumbles Road, Fabian Way and Keeperade. Gowerton clear for the Victoria Road roundabout on the A484. No delays across Lougher Bridge. I'm Hannah Cox.
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0: Waffle House, Jonas Brothers. I could do with a waffle pretty much 24 hours a day, really.
1: Yeah.
0: Oh, why haven't we got a Waffle House?
1: And I think they are. I think they're open 24 hours. I think, aren't they?
0: Yeah, well, probably.
1: They're famous for.
0: I'd quite like a Waffle House. And maybe I'll be maybe I will open a Waffle House here.
1: I went to, that'd be a good idea, actually. That would be a good idea. Oh. And also, I remember when I went to America a couple of years ago, I specifically went to find a Waffle House and they don't have a lot of waffles on sale.
0: Well, that's
1: disgusting.
0: They do
1: like breakfast and stuff like that. I know. And I was like, I just want a waffle. And they were like, oh, you can't just have a waffle.
0: Should be banned.
1: Have like a full breakfast. And I was like, I just.
0: Oh, I know. I'd have the bacon and the eggs on top. And
1: yeah. Obviously I don't eat any of that and they don't do any fake stuff. So I was like, I just want a waffle though, guys. May I can't have it. I was like, but you're the Waffle House. What do
0: Cover
1: you mean?
0: It all in syrup for me, please.
1: Yeah. That's all I was after. Never mind. But open a Waffle House and just sell waffles. That'd be great.
0: I'm going to do that. That is my new business venture for the week. It'll be something else in a minute, but there you go.
1: Yeah, and someone else will do it.
0: Yeah, of course they will. We'll do some S Club for you very soon and we'll get into this morning's 10 minute teaser.
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0: American Girls, Harry Styles. It is Swansea Bay Radio Thursday, throwback theme tune Thursday after seven. But right now, come on, get
1: time
0: involved.
1: For you to guess this right. Come on, you can do it today. 15% of people have this in their car just in case.
0: Oh.
1: 15% of people have this in their car just in case.
0: Okay. What could you possibly?
1: Pants. I'm saying it now, it's not pants.
0: I would never
1: have
0: thought
1: knickers.
0: That.
1: It's not pants. Loads of people do, apparently. Loads of people have knickers and pants in their car.
0: Well, in case you have an accident. A car accident.
1: I'm not sure. You know, you might be sitting for long periods of time and, I don't know, you get a bit hot and sweaty and feel like you need a fresh pair. I'm not sure, but a lot of people have fresh pants in their car. It's not pants.
0: Is it, and now you've gone into that area, shall we say, is it an empty bottle? Of
1: no.
0: No, you're disgusting.
1: No. No.
0: No. No.
1: Ew. No. No.
0: Right. Good. Get your guesses in, please, for this.
1: 15% of people have this in their car just in case.

0: It's the sauce, Candy Staton. You got the love. Right, what would you have in your car, just in case?
1: I know, right? 15% of people have this in their car, just in case. Let's have a look. Di says a clean shirt for unexpected pub trips. Oh, I guess that makes sense. Like, imagine you're out and about and someone says, oh, do you fancy popping to the pub? And you go, oh, I'll just get my pub shirt from the boot.
0: My pub shirt? What would your pub shirt look like?
1: I don't know, it might be, just might be a nice clean shirt, isn't it?
0: Yeah, I guess. Well, maybe, yeah.
1: A camping chair, says Gavin.
0: Camping chair, love it. Oh, now, foldable camping chairs.
1: Linda says a bottle of Prosecco. And I actually think this is brilliant because you might go somewhere and imagine they turn around and they say, oh, yeah, it's my birthday. And you notice cards at the birthday and you go, oh, gosh, sorry, I left your present in the boot.
0: Or gift card.
1: That's
0: or
1: brilliant.
0: A little, like, kind of one of those bags, those gift bags with, with it already in.
1: That's brilliant.
0: Yeah, that's
1: and
0: good,
1: you could have a card. Or a range of cards in the boot. That's brilliant.
0: Like at any one time, I've got like about 12 bottles of wine in my cupboard. And every now and then, the one will leave in one of these bags, these gift bags.
1: Brilliant. Yeah. Absolutely brilliant. You've got to be prepared. It's like everybody's got those boxes of chocolates, isn't it, in the cupboard just in case.
0: Just in case. Yeah.
1: Just in case you need to give it as a thank you or, I got them for you. They've been sitting there for a year.
0: I know, check the dates, quick, check the dates. Yeah.
1: Oh, brilliant. 15% of people have this in their car, just in case.
2: Breakfast. With Peter Lynn and Partners. Legal worries? From family law to probate, they've got you covered.
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2: Good morning. The M4 is moving well. 49 to the Cauldron. No delays to report on approaches. Either the 465 moving to Llan Darcy, A467 to Ynys Forgan at 45 moving well. Coping well towards Pentlegair, Llangyfeilwch and Llan Sanet. And it's moving well for Swansea in the city centre. No delays for Oystermouth Road, Mumbles Road, Fabian Way or Quay Parade. Gowerton, that's clear for the Victoria Road roundabout on the A484. No delays across Lougher Bridge. Moving for Sketty Cross. I'm Hannah Cox.
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0: Miss Blue, all rise. Come on, get your guesses in, please. We're desperate to get this right today.
1: 15% of people have this in their car just in case.
0: Umbrella's such a low number, so it's not going to be umbrella.
1: No. Everybody's got. I've got two in my car, I think.
0: Always handy.
1: Emergency deodorant, says Lewis.
0: Yeah.
1: Yeah, I keep perfume in the car. Yeah, spray myself before I go out. Let's have a look. Sunglasses, Paul said.
0: Right.
1: Well, most people would have those, though, wouldn't they? Because
0: yeah, that's what I mean. That's where I leave mine.
1: Yeah, helps against the sun, of course. Claire says a carrier bag full of other carrier bags. Yeah.
0: Oh, good grief.
1: Got all those. Lots of very sensible answers here. Like Owen says a bag of tools.
0: Bag of tools.
1: Rachel says painkillers. Dan says cash. And Amy says a spare pair of glasses.
0: We will get the big reveal for you after Lady.

0: It is. Throwback theme tune Thursday coming up after 7 this morning. But did you get it right today?
1: 15% of people have this in their car just in case. It's toothbrush and toothpaste.
0: Didn't think of that. Genuinely, no. not a clue. Not an idea.
1: That's probably quite handy to have, really.
0: Probably the more sensible one out of all the guesses, really.
1: Yeah, probably.
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9: The cause of recent floods in homes near Gwaelod y Garth is still being investigated, but we do have some answers. It's after a huge blast at a local quarry sent brown water pouring onto streets and into homes. Inspectors say a planned blast at Taffswell Quarry forced water out through an underground tunnel. It looks like Gianni Infantino's keeping his job as FIFA president. He's admitted mistakes in trying to sell off parts of the World Cup, but has been backed by football governing body's leadership. There's been widespread anger to the now scrapped plans. Canada was one of the World Cup co-hosts this summer. Here's its Prime Minister, Mark Carney.
11: The idea that proper governance is not to disclose to your closest advisors, your chief operating officer, your fellow board members.
9: The managing director of Scarlets is calling for more transparency from the Welsh Rugby Union as the club's future remains uncertain. The WRU's announced plans to cut the number of pro teams from 4 to 3 by 2028. They've given licences to Cardiff and Dragons, leaving the future of Scarlets and the Ospreys in doubt. And it might be worth checking your lottery ticket today. One lucky person's won £1 million in last night's UK Lotto draw.
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9: A few early showers across Wales, but becoming dry with sunshine later. Highs of 21. That's the latest. I'm Tom Preece.
12: Swansea Bay's best music with Lee and Claire at breakfast.
0: Hey, good morning. Happy Thursday.
1: Hello, good morning. It's Lee and Claire with you.
0: And this is Craig David.

0: It's Pink on Swansea Bay Radio. Good morning, happy Thursday, not just any old Thursday.
1: It's throwback theme tunes, throwbacks, theme tunes all morning.
0: Yeah, we've got a load coming up for you today. Thank you for your suggestions already and ones hanging on from last week as well. We will get to some of those in a bit.
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0: Beyonce. 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
9: The M4 is moving well. 49 to the Cauldron, no delays for the Bryngelas Tunnels. 465 clear to Llandarcy on approach, so is the A4067 to Ynysforogan at 45. There's no delays for the A483 to Pentlegair at 47. And it's coping well for Swansea in the city centre for Oystermouth Road, Mumbles Road, Fabian Way and Key Parade. Gowerton moving for the Victoria Road roundabout on the A484. There's no delays across Lochaber Bridge, and it's coping well for Gosynen for Pentlegair. I'm Hannah Cox.
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0: NSYNC, Bye Bye Bye, Swansea Bay's best music is right here on a Thursday, and it's Throwback Theme Tune Thursday today. I have got a little something for you.
1: Okay, just to get the ball rolling, is it?
0: Yeah, and it's not really. I mean, this is very, very, very retro from back in the day, but it is something that they put on kids' TV all throughout the 80s and 90s. So but right when we were grown up on a Sunday, they'd bang this on, even though it's a really quite an old show.
1: Okay.
0: Quite a scary show, and I know we've played it perhaps before at some point, but stop waffling and just play it, is what I say.

0: I know now, Sally. It's worldly. I was going to take my head off today and put my teacher head on.
1: Where's the gummage?
2: Honestly, that is just a nightmare.
1: I thought that was quite a good impression.
2: It was, I guess.
1: What a horrific TV show. Loved by many.
2: Yeah, I just didn't. And I tell you what's really weird about it. I didn't see it at all as a child. I saw him floating around.
1: Yeah.
2: But I didn't see the show or hear the song. And hearing it and seeing it now frightens me, even though it had no impact on my childhood. It still frightens me, and I find it frightening as an adult.
1: Next on Channel 4, The Waltons, but first it's Wurzel Gummidge. Ah!
2: The Waltons as well. Ugh. The Waltons.
1: It's Sunday morning.
2: That's a blast from the past, isn't it?
1: Your parents are off to Clinic Market or the car boot sale.
2: I couldn't race to turn the TV off quick enough seeing that old horrible theme tune pop up.
1: And you're screwed. You know, you got to sit there. You got nothing to do. Sunday, you've had it.
2: Nothing else on. Oh.
1: And then you're going to be terrified by Wurzel Gummidge's pulling his head off. Yeah.
2: And that is what he used to do. He used to take off his head.
1: Yeah, take his head off and decide what head he was wearing on the day.
2: Who thought that was a good idea?
1: Well,
2: obviously people like to play. What's wrong with you?
1: Well, I guess they must have.
2: He stuck around for that long. What?
1: Yeah.
2: Oh, what's going on?
1: Good. Well, get your theme tunes into us today, please.
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0: Hey, happy Thursday. Very nearly the weekend. Thank you for getting us on this morning.
1: Yes, hello. Good morning. It's Lee and Claire with you on Throwback Theme Tune Thursday.
0: Thank you, Malcolm, for your little suggestion this morning, one which will take us all back to those heady days of the 90s, whether you were too old to watch it at the time or just about the right age or not old enough. No. Just do it.
2: It's a Playboy.

0: stop will it be?
1: Stop! It's the roundabout stop.
0: Oh, it's gone now. You talked over it. I missed what stop it was.
2: Same. I didn't know when the stop was coming.
0: No. No, we'll never know, and I'm not going back in ever. Thank you, Malcolm. Appreciate that. Wasn't that the one with the Y bird?
2: Yeah. Just going to say, that's the only stop. I was always like, it's the Y bird. It's going to be the Y bird.
0: It's got to be the Y bird stop.
2: It was never the Y bird, yeah. And also, I didn't watch it. I was ready to turn it off. I just wanted to see what stop it was and then turn it off. Off it goes.
0: Oh, brilliant. Good.
2: I talked over that stop. It wasn't the Y bird. I didn't hear Y bird.
0: I didn't hear Y bird, no. Right, Olivia Rodrigo.

0: Yeah, thank you for getting us on this morning. Swansea Bay Radio Thursday. Great to have you listening to the show, by the way. We appreciate you there.
1: Yes, thank you for listening. 07740938500 is the WhatsApp for those throwback theme tunes to come through.
0: Yeah, if you've got anything, doesn't matter where, what decade it's from. Well, it does a bit. We don't want to go too early, do we? In the decades. This is from the 1900s when TV was first... When was TV invented? I've no idea.
1: Do you know, I don't know.
0: 40s?
1: 40s, maybe?
0: Yeah, late 40s, probably.
1: Yeah, I don't know.
0: Early 50s. Oh, well, no. don't go that early. We'll get your latest travel. Swansea Bay
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5: Good morning, still coping well for the M449 through to the Caldera. There's no delays for the M4, but approaches are slow now for 65 to Llandarcy at 43 and for the A467 to Ynysfordigan at Junction 45. Fabian Way getting busier for the city centre for Swansea, but Oystermouth Road and Mumbles Road still coping well and still on the move for Gowerton with no delays for the Victoria Road roundabout on the A484. No problems for the A484 across Lougher Bridge. I'm Hannah Cox.
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0: Cold Heart, Elton, Dua Lipa. Keep us on. 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
12: The top stories this hour. Today we're talking about the soaring cost of getting your child ready for school, with just a month to go until the new term starts. Data shows the average parent forks out over £340 every September. But there's plenty of supports on offer across South Wales to help families feeling the pinch this summer holidays. The Salvation Army in Gorsainen are part of a project delivering over 3,000 school uniforms to kids across Wales. Gareth Carnegie's their donations manager.
13: Priorities are elsewhere for some people. We just wanted to make sure that we were providing a service to ease people's pockets.
12: The cause of recent floods in homes near Gwaelod y Garth is still being investigated, but we do have some answers. It's after a huge blast at a local quarry sent brown water pouring onto streets and into homes. Inspectors say a planned blast at Taffswell Quarry forced water out through an underground tunnel. Sports, and it looks like Gianni Infantino's keeping his job as FIFA president. He's admitted mistakes in trying to sell off parts of the World Cup, but he has been backed by football governing bodies' leadership. That's despite anger from the likes of the English and Welsh FAs. Rob Harris has been reading FIFA's statement.
14: We acknowledge mistakes were made in the process of the proposed establishment of the FIFA Forward Enterprise. It was certainly not the intention of the FIFA Council and FIFA member associations to feel excluded from the process.
12: The managing director of Scarlets is calling for more transparency from the Welsh Rugby Union as the club's future remains uncertain. The WRU's announced plans to cut the number of pro teams from 4 to 3 by 2028. They've given licences to Cardiff and Dragons, leaving the future of Scarlets and the Ospreys in doubt. And it might be worth checking your lottery ticket today. One lucky person's won £1 million in last night's UK Lotto draw.
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9: With Swansea Motor Auctions, where hundreds of cars go on sale every Wednesday evening to trade and public buyers.
12: A few early showers across Wales, but becoming dry with sunshine later. Highs of 21. That's the latest. I'm Tom Preece.
10: With Lee and Claire at breakfast.
0: A little after eight, it's Thursday morning. Morning.
15: Hello, good morning. It's Lee and Claire with you till 10 o'clock.
0: And it's Maroon 5's payphone.

0: Bruno Mars, I Just Might, Swansea Bay's best music on a Thursday. A couple more theme tunes on the way for you soon.
1: Excellent. 07740-938500 is the WhatsApp number, please.
0: And Sabrina Carpenter is going to be the youngest solo female headliner at Wembley Stadium just after she turns 28 next year.
1: It's really funny because they're comparing her with Rihanna and Taylor Swift, who also did gigs there at the age of 28. But it turns out Sabrina's like 2 months younger.
0: Yeah, she's 2 months
1: than
0: younger
1: than they were at the time.
0: Yeah.
1: I was like, it's a slow news day.
0: I genuinely would like, and look, you know, she's 28. Why would I be interested in a 28-year-old's music? Well, I am, because it's pop and it's good. It's good stuff. It's all good music. But
1: her music's great.
0: It really is great. I'd love it if she came to Cardiff.
1: Yeah.
0: I'd love it. It would be such a gig, such a sellout instantly.
1: Yeah. It really would. It'd be like the Taylor Swift tour, wouldn't it?
0: All over again, yeah. Yeah.
1: It really, really would.
0: A ruder Taylor Swift tour.
1: Yeah. And or cheekier, I would say.
0: Yes, cheekier.
1: Cheeky.
0: Yes. Yes.
1: And like when you saw the Coachella performance that she did, I mean, it was incredible, wasn't it?
0: Well, when you consider the you know, people who are a seasoned, or one would assume a seasoned professionals like Justin Bieber, when you compare the two performances of them to get, you know, putting the effort in there, love, aren't you? He's not.
1: Yeah, honestly, I was like, I would love to go and see her live. She'd be incredible.
0: Come on, Sabrina. Incredible. Come on, let's start a campaign for Cardiff now.
1: Come to Cardiff.
0: And if if it's on the list and we don't know about it yet, we can claim that we made it happen.
1: True, yeah. We can take responsibility for that. Thank you very much.

0: Ed Sheeran's Overpass Graffiti. Morning, it's us here.
1: It is, you. Lee and Claire. Good morning. It's us.
0: It's us. You know us by now. What have you got?
1: Well, thank you to Dave. But Dave even said, and we were a little bit similar on this. Dave said, I can't remember what it was, but what about grot bags?

0: Well, that's kind of all it was. It was a really short theme tune, but Grot Bags, yeah, a little green witch. What was her name? Carol Lee something, wasn't it?
1: Oh, I have no idea. I do remember her, and I remember not liking her much at all.
0: Well, apparently, and that's the idea behind it. Apparently, she was one of the nicest people in children's TV and showbiz. She was a lovely lady, so all accounts are read.
1: Nice.
0: Grot Bags. Yeah.
1: Grot Bags.
0: Didn't she used to have like a crocodile that she used to beat with a stick?
1: Oh my gosh. Yeah, like a puppet. Was it a puppet?
0: I don't know.
1: I mean, it wasn't a real crocodile, was it, obviously?
0: Oh, good grief, no. That would be horrendous. Hey, kids, this is what happened in 90s TV. Oh, it's like a crocodile in a living room. She used to beat with a.
1: I have to go and look at the crocodile now.
0: With a fisted hand, I believe, or something. I'm not sure. Or a pointed finger.
1: Not a broomstick or something.
0: Maybe, I don't know. These are all memories, by the way. I cannot confirm any of this.
1: Oh, brilliant.
0: This is what's running through my head.
1: Oh, right. So the crocodile, well, I was way off. It's a person in a big suit. And it looked like she also had C-3PO as part of the show as well. She had a tin man.
0: Yeah, she did.
1: A gold tin man.
0: Yeah, didn't she used to hit them though?
1: She's got a stick with a hand on the end of it.
0: Oh my God, I remembered that. I remembered like a stick with a fist or a hand on it.
1: Yeah, it's got a pointy hand. It's got a hand pointed on it, and she's raising it at the crocodile in this.
0: Why is that in my mind at this time on a Thursday morning?
1: Cauldron. Very big cauldron.
0: It's like 8:20 and I'm remembering stuff like that, but I can't remember the password to my banking app or anything.
1: She had a giant bat as well.
0: A giant bat? What, as in a flappy bat with wings or a bat?
1: Yeah, a bat. A giant flappy winged bat.
0: Well.
1: There are all sorts of creatures on the show.
0: Well.
1: There's a plant. Looks like a plant in a pot.
0: Oh, yeah. No, I remember that. Yeah, used to talk, talking plant. Yeah, you're right.
1: Big old bird. Oh, big white feathered bird.
0: Don't remember the bird, but yeah, good.
1: Gosh, how long was she doing it for?
0: No idea. Yeah.
1: Yeah. Felt like
0: eternity. We'll have your update on the roads next. Well done, Dave.
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10: The M4 moving 49 to Cardiff Gate. It is slow approaching for the 465 to Llandarcy, for the A467 to Ynysforgan, slow for the A483 now towards Pentlegar at Junction 47. And Swansea moving for the city centre for Oystermouth Road, Mumbles Road, Fabian Way. No problems to report. It is getting busier though for Gowerton at the Victoria Road roundabout on the A484, but no delays for Carmarthen Road, Forest Bach Cross, or for Gower Road, Sketty Cross. So I'm Hannah Cox, and that's the latest.
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0: Ordinary, Alex Warren, Swansea Bay Radio. 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
1: Hello, good morning, it's Lee and Claire with you.
0: Would you mind doing me a favour and explaining the story about potholes and AI today and what benefits it will be or not?
1: I don't know, I think basically everybody's fed up with potholes.
0: We've had enough.
1: And this seems to be, it seems to be across the board everywhere in the UK. Wherever you go, people say, your potholes are not as bad as our potholes. They are.
0: We have seen...
1: Everybody's are terrible.
0: There are. We've seen various people doing lots of... either like doing doodles around them or filling them with plants or something. But explain this AI thing. And what is it? What are they saying?
1: Well, Citroën said we should use AI to tackle the escalating pothole crisis.
0: Right.
1: So they've said... it should monitor and report the road defects, while utility companies should face, like, it's supposed to pull up the utility companies. I don't know why. Obviously,
0: no,
1: we're not doing a great job monitoring it.
0: No.
1: Is that why it's saying it?
0: Maybe.
1: Basically, they're saying, I didn't realize that potholes were responsible for a lot of crashes as well. I did not know that.
0: Yeah.
1: And bad crashes. So they're saying we're not doing enough to stop it. So therefore AI should be on it. They're saying AI is better at it than we are, basically. That's what they're saying.
0: Well, of course it is. It's better at everything than we are.
1: It does appear to be that way at the moment.
0: Apart from when it tells you lies and fill in the blanks to make it up if it doesn't know the answer to stuff.
1: I find that quite funny because it's also trying to please you. It's hilarious.
0: It is.
1: So AI is a little bit people pleasing.
0: It's a bit narcissistic as well, isn't it?
1: Bit weird. Yeah. So yeah, that's all it's trying to do. It's suggesting that it's better at the job of keeping an eye on things than we are. So that's what it should be used for. And we still won't use it for that. Obviously,
0: no, of course
1: not. The potholes are just going to, you know, be there until the end of time, it feels like.
0: Yeah. Oh, just fill them in, put a bit of torches, tart it up for now. And we'll do a proper job later.
1: My God. Gosh, that's such a good way to tart it up a bit now.
0: Yeah.
1: I will do a proper job.
0: It's kind of like me with my DIY. I'll just tart it up a bit and I will do a proper job later and I never get around to it.
1: I haven't heard that phrase in so long.
0: Tart it up.
1: I honestly haven't heard it for ages.
0: It is Throwback Thursday with phrases are throwback as well, if you like.
1: Oh, that is brilliant. I'm going to say it all day.
0: Oh, just tart it up a bit. Oh, it's probably offensive. It's probably cancelable offence. Tarted up these days, isn't it?
1: I haven't heard it for so long. Oh, that is outstanding.
0: Oh, good.

0: Thursday, Tony Braxton, Swansea Bay Radio. Look at that. It's the pre-kend.
1: You're right there.
0: Friday the pre-kend. Eve.
1: Yeah, Friday Eve.
0: Oh, still the holidays, Claire. Still the holidays. Still the holidays.
1: Still, what is it? Three more weeks to go, I guess.
0: Yeah, we've got some George Ezra on the way, and we'll drag you through the rest of it.
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11: Good morning, no accidents to report for the M4. It's moving 49 to Cardiff Gate. Approaches are slow though for the 465 to Llandarcy at 43, for the A467 to Ynysforgan, and still slow for the A483 towards Pentley Garrett Junction 47. Swansea moving for the city centre for Oystermouth Road. No delays to report for Gowerton. It's clear at the moment for the Victoria Road roundabout on the A484 and across Lutter Bridge. Also moving for Carmarthen Road, Forest Fach, Cross. I'm Hannah Cox.
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0: Christina Aguilera, Thursday, throwback theme tune Thursday. And it's good. It's all good. Life is good.
1: It is all good. Yeah, you're right. Weather's looking all right today.
0: You could win your way into a load of adventures for free, if you fancy it, across Wales.
1: We are 3 weeks into the summer holidays, and we know you're sitting there thinking, what on earth do I do with the kids next?
0: Get them to clean the house? No, I mean, you could do. Probably make it worse, though, wouldn't it?
1: Yeah, that's true. That's very true. Look, lucky for you, we've got the Summer of Tickets. It's back and it's bringing you loads of exciting things to do and places to see all across Wales all summer long.
0: Yeah, you could enter to win either a little trip to Task Force Paintball, Hangar 5 in Pembrokeshire, or Cardiff International Pool. Fancy a dip? That could be the way forward. Yeah.
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11: If you are struggling, please don't hesitate to come and speak to a member of staff.
10: Data shows the average parent forks out over £340 every September, but there's plenty of supports on offer across South Wales to help those feeling the pinch. The Salvation Army in Gorsynon's part of a project delivering over 3,000 school uniforms to kids across Wales. Gareth Carnegie's their donations manager.
11: You know, we haven't got shoes here, so it's helped them maybe ease that little bit of burden. They got a little bit more to spend on shoes or not taken away from their food budget.
10: The cause of recent floods in homes near Gwaelodogarth is still being investigated, but we do have some answers. It's after a huge blast at a local quarry sent brown water pouring onto streets and into homes. Inspectors say a planned blast at Taff's Well Quarry forced water out through an underground tunnel. A major search is underway off the Welsh coast for a missing man who was planning to go rock climbing near St David's. 47-year-old Ben last spoke to his family around midday yesterday. He was carrying an orange bag and wearing black climbing shoes. Anyone with information is urged to contact police. Now, it looks like Gianni Infantino's keeping his job as FIFA president. He's admitted mistakes in trying to sell off parts of the World Cup, but has been backed by football governing body's leadership. There's been widespread anger to the now scrapped plans. Canada was one of the World Cup co-hosts this summer. Here's its Prime Minister Mark Carney.
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10: And it might be worth checking your lottery ticket today. One lucky person's won £1 million in last night's UK Lotto draw.
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10: A few early showers across Wales, but becoming dry with sunshine later. Highs of 21. That's the latest. I'm Tom Priest.
8: Leigh and Claire at breakfast.
13: A first day's work day begins. Good morning.
1: Hello, good morning. It's Leigh and Claire with you until 10 o'clock this morning.
13: Let's get a bit of a back in the day classic on.

0: Monkey Island, the greatest showman, ensemble. This is me.
1: Why'd you make it weird?
0: I don't know. It's nice to hear it again, though, isn't it? It's been a while, to be fair.
1: Yeah, do you know what? It's so weird. Last week I watched the film The Greatest Showman, so it was nice to hear it again.
0: Aww. And we haven't heard that for a while, because normally, when it first came out, it was every 5 minutes.
1: It was a lot.
0: Everywhere.
1: There was a lot of it. And then we had the releases. So we had the James Arthur one. And we had the Pink song as well. So we had all three songs rolling around all the time. And it was like, wow, this is never going away.
0: Gone in
1: but
0: hard,
1: it is nice.
0: They?
1: Yeah. Nice to hear it every now and again now.
0: Yeah. Swansea Bay Radio. This is Ray.

0: Hey, happy Thursday. Thanks for getting us on this morning. Listen, if you want to avoid September the 13th this year, I'd highly recommend it.
1: What do you mean? What's wrong with September the 13th?
0: It's the start of the new series of Big Brother.
1: Oh, what? There's another one?
0: Yeah, I was a bit shocked as well, actually.
1: I thought they said the last series of Big Brother was like the worst ratings and, you know...
0: Yes.
1: Everything about it was just terrible.
0: Well, what they're trying to do this time is change things up a bit. So, yes, they're launching a load of new... human beings, like not celebrities. So you'd have your average Joe go... they've obviously probably auditioned, haven't they, these people in real life go in.
1: It'll be a cast, won't it, again, yeah.
0: So they're going to put these people in, but what they're going to do is they're going to pepper the house with, and I use the word celebrities loosely here, they're going to pepper the house with the odd celebrity now and then.
1: Okay.
0: Some celebs who've appeared in Celeb Big Brother... will pop in to the house now and then.
1: Right, okay.
0: So I don't know. Maybe this is the new trying to make it one last shot. Maybe, I don't know.
1: Yeah, that's what it does sound like. One last hurrah.
0: One last hurrah. Yeah. Anyway, top of the wish list is Gemma Collins of Bosses.
1: Oh, yeah. I bet. I really wasn't a fan for such a long time. And I think I've just recently got it. I've got the brand. I understand the image that she's putting out there.
0: The GC.
1: It's a bit of a show. And I think her celebrity stint in, I'm Celebrity, the last one.
0: Yeah.
1: Which I didn't watch properly, but I did catch a lot of clips on because you had all that controversy, didn't you?
0: Mm.
1: She just came across so well. So yeah, I've absolutely flipped. I think she's brilliant.
0: Yeah, well, I'm surprised you have, because I've said it for a while. I said no, she's actually amusing. She's amusing. Something about her,
1: I saw her on. I remember she did there was the weight loss show where, remember they put them on a farm.
0: Yeah.
1: She spent more time hitting on the farmer than cutting the sugar out of her diet. It was hilarious. But I just didn't like her attitude because she's just got a big. You know, I'm brilliant, I'm amazing attitude, and I just found it really hard to adhere to her.
0: Wasn't she hiding sugar in that farm show as well?
1: Yeah. She was sneaking bread, sorts of things. And then she was just chasing the farmer around because she wanted to date the farmer. I appreciate the gag now, I appreciate the character, but I do think she's softened a bit over the years.
0: You're right there, yeah, definitely. Yeah. Well, anyway, we look forward to that on the 13th of September.
1: No, we don't.
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0: Homewrecker, Somber. Phil is coming up from 10 this morning on the 10 at 10, 10 songs 1 year as he normally does.
1: Yes, so I'll fill you in quickly. It was the year Sonic the Hedgehog raced onto the Sega Mega Drive. Street Fighter 2 became the arcade game everybody wanted to master. And the clue is arcade game.
0: I see.
1: Not on the console, arcade game. Oh my gosh, Lemmings was out in this year.
0: Oh, I'd forgotten
1: on the
0: that.
1: PC. I loved Lemmings.
0: I'd forgotten all about Lemmings.
1: Yeah.
0: What a game.
1: Obsessed with it.
0: I'm going to have to download that. Again.
1: I know, right?
0: Yeah.
1: It's going to exist somewhere, isn't it?
0: Yeah.
1: Wow.
0: Oh, anyway, you've blown my mind. He's here from 10 this morning.
1: Yeah. Poor memory unlocked there.
0: Oh,
1: wow.
0: I love it. Breakfast. 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They're here to help you plan ahead.
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0: Crush, Jennifer Page. What a tune to end the show today. Phil is coming up in moments for you. Friday tomorrow.
1: Oh, I'm excited. Love a Friday. Favourite day of the week. Phil Hiles is on the way next, obviously with the top 10 of 10. But don't forget about Shani. She's on the way from 3 o'clock and she's asking, what do you hate touching with your feet?
0: Yep, never thought about that until this moment in time. We'll spend the day thinking about what I don't dislike.
1: Ponder that. Swansea Bay
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12: The top stories this hour. Today we're talking about the soaring cost of getting your child ready for school, with just a month to go until the new term starts. Data shows the average parent forks out over £340 every September. But there's plenty of support on offer across South Wales to help families feeling the pinch this summer holidays. The Salvation Army in Gorsainen are part of a project delivering over 3,000 school uniforms to kids across Wales. Gareth Carnegie's their donations manager.
13: We just wanted to make sure that we were providing a service to ease people's pockets.
12: The cause of recent floods in homes near Gwaelod y Garth is still being investigated, but we do have some answers. It's after a huge blast at a local quarry sent brown water pouring onto streets and into homes. Inspectors say a planned blast at Taffswell Quarry forced water out through an underground tunnel. A major search is underway off the Welsh coast for a missing man who was planning to go rock climbing near St David's. 47-year-old Ben last spoke to his family around midday yesterday. He was carrying an orange bag and wearing black climbing shoes. Anyone with information is urged to contact police. Now, FIFA president Gianni Infantino's been given full support of the World Football Governing Body's leadership. An emergency meeting was held in Morocco yesterday. It's after widespread anger to his now-ditched plans to sell off stakes in the World Cup. But the Times reports he's offering the 2030 World Cup final to Morocco in exchange for their backing. Martin Hardy works for the paper.
14: Morocco can have the World Cup if you back me. Within that story is the Spanish FA president, Rafael Luzon, saying, I don't think so, that's going to be held in Spain in 2030.
12: And somebody in the UK's woken up a millionaire today. One lucky person scooped a prize in last night's UK Lotto draw. You should probably check your ticket.
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12: A few early showers across Wales, but becoming dry with sunshine later. Highs of 21. That's the latest. I'm Tom Priest.
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15: It's Belfast Hill, 3 o'clock this afternoon. We start with your top 10 at 10. Good morning. How are you this morning? Music coming up on the show then from Amy Grant, The Wonder Stuff, and this from DJ Jazzy Jeff. Swansea Bay Radio.

Indeed, Swansea Bay Radio, it's your top 10 at 10 this morning. The Wonder Stuff, Amy Grant and DJ Jazzy Jeff so far. 07740 938 500 if you think you know the year today. It's the year the crop circles were at their height. It's also the year that Kentucky Fried Chicken officially changed their name to just KFC in this year. Well, which year is it? We'll find if you're right later. Music from the Mock Turtles after Mariah Carey.

0: Swansea Bay Radio, it's your top 10 of 10, playing the Mock Turtles and Can You Dig It? So from this year then, Pavarotti performed a huge free concert in London's Hyde Park to celebrate 30 years in opera in this year. And also Dances with Wolves bagged a whole stack of Oscars, including Best Picture and Kevin Costner as the Best Director. But which year was it? 07740 938 500. You can also get in touch on our Facebook page this morning as well. Music coming up on the show for you next from Cher and the Shoop Shoop song. But from which year are the hits playing?
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0: It's Massive Attack on Swansea Bay Radio, the top 10 at 10 today. From the year, the very first Sonic the Hedgehog game was released for the Sega Mega Drive. But what's the year in question? 07740938500. You can also get in touch on our Facebook page this morning. Still song numbers 9 and 10 to play. We've got K-Class and James on the way very soon before we do the big reveal this morning. What year do you reckon it is?
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0: Right then, well done to Matthew Cooper in Caswell, Zoe Walker in Langland, Ella in Plasmal, Josh Green in Winchwen, and Bethan Powell in Cumbulla, all saying 1991 on the top 10 at 10 this morning. We'll play again tomorrow ahead of the weekend on Swansea Bay Radio. Next to play this morning, it's Charlie Puth and Attention. 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

0: 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We've got day number 4 of the Workplace Challenge later. Your topical team details on the way in the next 60. 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
0: The top stories this hour. Today we're hearing about help on offer to families across Wales who are struggling with the soaring costs of getting their kids ready for the new school term.
7: If you are struggling, please don't hesitate to come and speak to a member of staff.
0: Data shows the average parent forks out over £340 every September, but there's plenty of support on offer across South Wales to help those feeling the pinch. The Salvation Army in Gorsynon's part of a project delivering over 3,000 school uniforms to kids across Wales. Gareth Carnegie's their donations manager.
7: You know, we haven't got shoes here, so it's helped them maybe ease that little bit of burden. They got a little bit more to spend on shoes or not taken away from their food budget.
0: The cause of recent floods in homes near Gwaelod y Garth is still being investigated, but we do have some answers. It's after a huge blast at a local quarry sent brown water pouring onto streets and into homes. Inspectors say a planned blast at Taff's Well quarry forced water out through an underground tunnel. A major search is underway off the Welsh coast for a missing man who was planning to go rock climbing near St David's. 47-year-old Ben last spoke to his family around midday yesterday. He was carrying an orange bag and wearing black climbing shoes. Anyone with information is urged to contact police. Now, it looks like Gianni Infantino's keeping his job as FIFA president. He's admitted mistakes in trying to sell off parts of the World Cup, but has been backed by football governing body's leadership. There's been widespread anger to the now scrapped plans. Canada was one of the World Cup co-hosts this summer. Here's its Prime Minister Mark Carney.
8: Not to disclose to your closest advisors, your fellow board members, something of consequence that you're even considering, let alone proposing, that's fatal, should be fatal.
0: And somebody in the UK's woken up a millionaire today. One lucky person scooped a prize in last night's UK Lotto draw. You should probably check your ticket.
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0: A few early showers across Wales, but becoming dry with sunshine later. Highs of 21. That's the latest. I'm Tom Priest.
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9: 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It's Phil through till 3 o'clock this afternoon. Let's get you back to the music in this hour with Fat and Small.

0: Alex Warren and Fever Dream. It's Swansea Bay Radio. His brand new album is out in just a couple of weeks' time. It's called Wild Child. We'll give you more details about that in the next few weeks or so. Just checking your showbiz news for today. And Barry Manilow, who's 83, has cancelled gigs hours before he's due on stage. Also, Joe Marler is making news today. He's been revealed as the very first celebrity gladiator. He's going to be called Mauler, and I think he's going to be embracing the challenge somewhat from what I've seen already. So that's going to be, well, he's filming literally at the moment, so we'll see it on the telly. I'm guessing either Christmas or early January, because there's probably going to be a Christmas special being lined up as well. And Tom Holland's insane Spider-Man salary has been revealed as movie smashes box office records. It looks absolutely amazing. Don't know if you've seen it yet. It's still on my to-do list. I'll get around to that.
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0: It's Little Mix and Jason Derulo and Secret Love Songs. It's Phil, it's Swansea Bay Radio, and we are proud to be partnering with one of Swansea's most iconic venues, the Patty in Swansea. It's located right in the front, of course. It has a long-standing reputation for hosting incredible live music, unforgettable shows and fantastic events right the way throughout the year, from tribute nights to concerts to comedy to family entertainment. It's all there. And if you want to see what's coming up, then all you need to do is head to the Nation Player and select Swansea Bay Radio. I've got music coming up on the show for you next from Amy Winehouse. 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

0: It's Bad Romance, Swansea Bay Radio on a Thursday. It's the 6th of August today, already. In your showbiz news today, Bradley Cooper has married his supermodel girlfriend in a secret ceremony in New York. There's lots of secret ceremonies with people getting married in New York at the moment. I can name, I don't know, two this summer. And also, Van Morrison has announced 10 more UK live dates for 2026. And also making news today, Ed Sheeran has been fined for failing to insure his Aston Martin as it undergoes a restoration project. All of that making news in today's showbiz. If you fancy dropping us a line this morning, then your number is 07740938500. Music from Justin Bieber on the way for you next.
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0: Everybody is ready. It's Swansea Bay Radio, so making news for the topical tune today. New research has found that nearly half of people in relationships avoid talking about money because they're worried it could lead to an argument, with finances still one of the trickiest subjects for couples to discuss. The research suggests that whilst most couples are comfortable talking about almost anything else, money remains one of the last great relationship taboos. The study also found that many people don't fully understand their partner's financial situation until after they moved in together, meaning conversations about saving and debts and spending habits and long-term plans often happen much later than you might expect. So today we're looking for your topical tune regarding that story. Drop us a line 07740 938 500, or get in touch on our Facebook page this morning. 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Let's get your latest news right here next.
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13: 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Data shows the average parent forks out over £340 every September. 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The Salvation Army in Gorsainen are part of a project delivering over 3,000 school uniforms to kids across Wales. 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
13: The cause of recent floods in homes near Gwaelod y Garth is still being investigated, but we do have some answers. It's after a huge blast at a local quarry sent brown water pouring onto streets and into homes. Inspectors say a planned blast at Taffswell Quarry forced water out through an underground tunnel. A major search is underway off the Welsh coast for a missing man who was planning to go rock climbing near St David's. 47-year-old Ben last spoke to his family around midday yesterday. He was carrying an orange bag and wearing black climbing shoes. Anyone with information is urged to contact police. Now, FIFA President Gianni Infantino's been given full support of the World Football Governing Body's leadership. An emergency meeting was held in Morocco yesterday. It's after widespread anger to his now-ditched plans to sell off stakes in the World Cup. But the Times reports he's offering the 2030 World Cup final to Morocco in exchange for their backing. Martin Hardy works for the paper.
15: Within that story is the Spanish FA President Rafael Luzan saying, "I don't think so. That's going to be held in Spain in 2030.
13: And somebody in the UK's woken up a millionaire today. One lucky person scooped the prize in last night's UK Lotto draw. You should probably check your ticket.
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13: A few early showers across Wales, but becoming dry with sunshine later. Highs of 21. That's the latest. I'm Tom Preece.
0: Swansea Bay! Good afternoon. It's 3 till 3. Got music coming up in the next 15 from your topical tune, and this from Rita Ora.

0: It's a gorgeous one today, isn't it? It's Swansea Bay Radio. It's the 6th of August today. Taylor Swift, I Knew It, I Knew You on the show.
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0: So new research has found that nearly half of people in relationships avoid talking about money because they're worried it could lead to an argument with finances. Still one of the trickiest subjects for couples to discuss. The research suggests that whilst most couples are comfortable talking about almost everything else, money still remains as one of the last great relationship taboos. The study also found that many people don't fully understand their partner's financial situation until after they've moved in together, meaning conversations about savings and debts and spending habits and long-term plans often having happen much later than you might expect. So coming through with some great song suggestions today, we've got Everything But The Girl, I Don't Want To Talk About It, very appropriate. Taylor Swift, Blank Space, Talk Talk and Talk Talk, Adventures of Stevie V, Dirty Cash, Shalimar, Take That to the Bank, Beyond, Brother Beyond, The Harder I Try, Cliff Richard, We Don't Talk Anymore, some great songs today, Communication, Spandau Ballet, and this chosen by Paige Adams in Newport today, this is Mayer and All About the Money.

0: It's Mayer, it's all about the money. 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

0: It's Phil Hoyles, it's Swansea Bay Radio, and it's Cycle to Work Day today. You might be a bit late kind of talk about that, really. It's the 6th of August. It's also the halfway point of summer. Is the second half going to be as warm as the first? Let's just hope not.
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0: So it's Thursday, it's the Workplace Challenge, and we have our team from Hancock and Brown on at the moment. Hello, team.
2: Hello.
0: How are we all this morning?
3: We're okay, thank you.
0: Very good. Nice and busy already?
3: Yeah, I'm glad it's nice, isn't it?
0: Good. We got an addition to the team today as well, haven't we?
3: We do. We have four today.
0: Okay, and who's the fourth? Who's player number four?
3: Dave,
0: how are you, Dave?
4: I'm okay, thanks, Phil.
0: Good. Are you like the brain box of the outfit?
4: No, not really, no.
0: Oh, no. I thought you were going to be like a walking encyclopedia or something.
4: We'll find out.
0: You're doing well. The team so far is on 23, so you're doing really well so far. And hopefully, we'll get you top three now by tomorrow, okay?
4: Thanks.
0: We'll see what we can do. Tell us all about Hancock and Brown, first of all.
3: We're an independent timber and builders merchants established in 1978. 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We have an extensive range of materials. New landscaping lines are very nice. 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
0: Excellent. Did you read that? Was that all off the cuff?
3: That's off the cuff.
0: That is very good, Tracy.
4: Better than that.
0: That was very good. All right. We've got a load of questions lined up. We'll rattle through as many as we can. Are we ready to play today?
4: Yeah.
0: Okay, team. Your time starts now. Madonna has just recorded a duet with which pop star?
4: Sabrina Carpenter?
0: No.
3: No,
0: it's Kylie. How many keys does a classic piano have?
4: Egypt.
0: Yes. When was the first modern Olympic Games held?
4: Athens.
0: Yes. Tom Holland plays which superhero?
3: Spider-Man.
0: Yes. An octopus has which colour blood?
3: Blue.
0: Yes. What do you call a baby frog?
3: Tadpole.
0: Yes. What instrument do you associate with astronomy?
4: Instrument, a telescope.
0: Yes. How many continents are there?
3: Seven.
0: Yes. No, seven. Which river is the longest in Africa?
3: Amazon. Oh, no.
4: Amazon.
0: Yes, Nile. What does G in 5G stand for?
4: What is that?
0: What's the G in 5G stand for?
4: Pass.
0: That's generation. You did well today, you know. But what I'm going to do, you did say Sabrina Carpenter for number one, and Madonna has recorded with Sabrina Carpenter. The new version is from Kylie, but she did record Sabrina Carpenter, so I'm going to give you another point for that.
4: Oh, thank you.
0: All right, so that's

0: It's Lewis Capaldi and Forget Me on Swansea Bay Radio today. If you're celebrating your birthday, many happy returns to you. You're celebrating with Randy DeBarge today, who's 68. Jerry Halliwell is also celebrating a birthday as she turns 54. And Fern McCann is celebrating as she turns 36. If you are celebrating today too, a very big happy birthday from all of us at Swansea Bay Radio. Music coming up in the next 15, Spice Girls, just for Jerry today, and Say You'll Be There on the way for you next. Swansea Bay
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0: Take That and Sweet July. It's Phil Hoyles. It's Swansea Bay Radio on the day. Then in 2001, Whitney Houston became one of the highest paid musicians in the world after signing a new deal with Arista, said to be worth more than $100 million. Crazy money, isn't it? Back then as well, $100 million on this day. And it was also in 1995 that the licensing, the Sunday Hours Act, came into effect, which allowed pubs to open all day on Sundays. All happening on this day. Some more great music on the way very soon after your latest news is updated on 102.1 FM, on DAB and online at The Nation Player.
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8: Top stories this hour. A major search is underway on the Pembrokeshire coast for a man missing who was planning to go rock climbing. The Coast Guard and a helicopter have been involved in the operation after the man from St David's, named only as Ben, disappeared yesterday. Our reporter Tom Priest has more.
9: Yeah, Ben, who's 47, was last in contact with family around midday and is believed to have headed for climbing spots near Kayabuddy Bay. He's described as around 5'11", athletic with short brown or greying hair and brown eyes. He was carrying an orange bag and wearing black climbing shoes with an orange strap. Dyfed Powys Police are urging anyone who might have seen or spoken to Ben to come forward. The search along the Welsh coastline continues.
8: Almost 400 referrals to the government's anti-extremism scheme Prevent in a single year were for children aged 10 and under. Overall concerns over extreme right-wing ideology accounted for 20% of the record high total of more than 10,000. A coroner's concluded the son of Wales football legend Mark Hughes died from sudden adult death syndrome. 38-year-old Alex Hughes was found collapsed at home in Cheshire back in June. The condition affects around 500 people in the UK every year and is often caused by an inherited heart problem they didn't know they had. The soaring cost of school uniforms being highlighted. Data shows the average parent forks out over £340 on clothing and other equipment in the lead up to September. Gareth Carnegie runs the Salvation Army's donation centre in Gosynan and says help is available.
10: So at my donation centre, we've given away 800 items currently. We've still got a few more to give out to the people who need them. They're currently in storage, but we're looking to get them on the shop floor. We've had a few events, so we've kind of narrowed them out a little bit.
8: And in rugby, Wales have revealed their new kits for the upcoming season, launching their latest look at the National Eisteddfod. The home kit features a design inspired by the Welsh Dragon.
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8: Some isolated showers, but turning drier with sunny spells, highs of 21 degrees Celsius. That's the latest. I'm Gavin Rossem.
0: Good afternoon, Swansea Bay Radio. It's Phil till 3. Let's get you back to it with Kylie.

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0: Radio, playing Bruno Mars, I Just Might, on the show today. Now, something we touched on yesterday was the homecoming tribute event for Bonnie Tyler. She passed away in July, of course, and her family and local organisers have shared details of her home city farewell. It includes Simply the Best, a tribute to Bonnie Tyler. It's taking place at Oysmouth Castle on Sunday, the 16th of August. And then fans are also invited to line Newton Road in Mumbles on Saturday, the 15th. That's starting at 3:15 in the afternoon for her procession. And then the funeral service is going to be taking place at Swansea Minster, St. Mary's, of course, on Monday, the 17th of August. It's something that I think most people in Swansea are going to want to do at some point, isn't it? To either go down to Mumbles and watch that procession or get to the Simply the Best tribute to Bonnie Tyler in Oystermouth. So full details on that online at the moment. I will give you updates, of course, right here on Swansea Bay Radio, a little nearer the time. Music coming up on the show for you next from Katy Perry. 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

0: It's Niall Horan and Slow Hands on Swansea Bay Radio. It's Phil till 3 o'clock today. Now, brand new on the station tonight from seven, we've got Wyn Evans and the Happy Hour. It's the new home of positivity and feel good songs. If you've had a little win today, whatever that is, maybe you had an extra biscuit for your tea this morning, you thought, do you know what? 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Or maybe, I don't know, someone said something really nice to you at work this morning and made you feel really good about yourself. Well, let Wyn know. He needs to know all these little wins because he can talk about those on air tonight. Get in touch now on The Nation Player. It's the perfect place for all that negativity out there. The Wyn Evans Happy Hour with Nathaniel Cars. 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

It's Adele, it's Rolling in the Deep, it's Phil, it's the 6th of August today, so we've got less than a week now before we have the partial solar eclipse. It's going to be visible right across the UK. Apparently, it's 90% of the sun, so there's going to be like a crescent, which we'll see to the top right-hand side of the sun as the moon passes in front of it. I think it is still going to look pretty spectacular, even though it's not total, and it's going to be happening around about 3 o'clock. Well, saying around about, I think the exact time is noted. I can't remember it. I think it's around 3 o'clock next Wednesday, but it's going to be something once again to put in the diaries, isn't it? Music from the week

0: Weekend on the way very soon. The brilliant Save Your Tears is on the way next. 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

0: It's Phil Till 3 playing Taylor Swift and Opalite and JLS and Beaten Again before that. So, Sharni, after 3 o'clock today, after 5, it's the Big 5 question. And your question for today is, what's something you absolutely hate touching with your feet? drop Sharni a line. It could be anything. For me, probably it would be anything I can't see, including anything under the sea. It could be anything. It could be seaweed. It could be a pebble. It could be, I mean, we've got lots of sea around us, haven't we? I think now, it's been a long time since I was in the sea, but I think now, do you remember those Veruca socks that I used to get when I used to go to school? Those big rubber things. I think I'll have to wear those to go into the sea as an adult. I just couldn't do it otherwise. Drop Sharni a line. What do you reckon is the answer? Drop Sharni a line, and there'll be lots of chat about that on the show a little bit later. Right, more music on the way in just a second. Before that, let's get your latest news updated for Swansea Bay next. Swansea Bay
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7: The top stories this hour: a major search is continuing in Pembrokeshire for a man missing from St David's who set out to go rock climbing. The Coast Guard and a helicopter have joined the search after the man, known only as Ben, vanished yesterday. Our reporter Tom Priest has more.
8: Well, Ben, who's 47, was last in touch with his family at around midday and is thought to have headed towards climbing areas near Kayabuddy Bay. He's described as around 5'11", with an athletic build, short brown or grey hair and brown eyes. He was carrying an orange bag and wearing black climbing shoes, which had an orange strap on them. Dyfed Powys Police are appealing to anyone who might have seen or spoken to him. The search continues along the Welsh coast.
7: An inquest found the son of former Wales footballer Mark Hughes died from sudden adult death syndrome. 38-year-old Alex Hughes was found collapsed at his home in Cheshire in June. The condition affects around 500 people in the UK every year. A farmer's been jailed for life with a minimum term of 35 years for murdering his lodger and hiding his body in a barrel. 73-year-old Christopher Wright shot dead Richard Dyson in Barnsley in 2019. Mr. Dyson's family have welcomed the verdict after years of unimaginable pain. The increasing cost of school uniforms affecting parents across South Wales. Now, data shows the average parent spending over £340 on clothing and other equipment ahead of the return in September. Gareth Carnegie runs the Salvation Army Centre in Gorsynan. He told us he knows firsthand how costly school uniform can be.
9: I know my family, my members have struggled through sometimes with the expense of the school uniform, so I know the burden that some families are going through. So it was a nice give back to the local community, and we get such positive feedback for it as well.
7: And after keeping fans waiting for over a decade, Rihanna could be working on new music. Her husband's joked he could be in trouble for revealing the news on a podcast.
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7: Some isolated showers, but turning drier with sunny spells. Highs of 21 degrees Celsius. That's the latest. I'm Gavin Rossem.

0: It's the Backstreet Boys. I Want It That Way. Before it, Ray and Where Is My Husband, and Rihanna and Disturbia. Good afternoon. It's Phil through till 3 o'clock this afternoon with the biggest songs on the radio on Swansea Bay Radio. So is the UK ready for another heat wave? Are you ready for another heat wave? Am I ready for another heat wave? Not a chance of it. It's going to get warmer next week, apparently. It seems like the east of the country is going to bear the brunt. But how hot is it going to get in Swansea? We shall wait and see. But it looks like temperatures are going to be ramping up once again from Sunday. And also making news, a British grandmother breaks the Guinness World Record at the age of 97 for wing walking. Make me a
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0: Sheeran and Camera on Swansea Bay Radio. It's Phil Hoyles till 3 o'clock today. How are we finding you on this Thursday? It's almost the weekend. I was reading yesterday. Apparently, it's going to get really warm again next week. Make the most of this cool weather, if you can possibly call this cool. Summer of Tickets is back, bringing you lots of exciting things to do and places to see with the kids across Wales all summer long. 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

0: And also, Irish attraction ranked amongst the top 10 luckiest places in the world to visit for good fortune, if you fancy nipping along. And one of Elon Musk's discarded SpaceX rockets crashes into the moon at a staggering 5,400 miles per hour. I don't know whether you've seen the footage of this. It looks like it makes an awful mess, I'm not going to lie. But it's something that happened over the last 48 hours or so. If you haven't seen it, go and look at it. It's a crazy watch, I've got to be honest. Right, music coming up on the show for you next from Mimi Webb. Swansea Bay
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0: It's Della, Lefty and Boston. It's for Hoyles. And that is it for the show for today. Thanks very much for listening. Shani is on the way. Don't forget the Big Five question after 5 o'clock today. Whatever you're doing for the rest of your Thursday, have a brilliant one. I'll catch you with some feel-good Friday hits right through the show tomorrow. We start with a top 10 at 10 straight after breakfast. Your latest news is on the way.
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14: The top stories this hour. A major search is underway in Pembrokeshire for a man missing from St David's who was planning to go rock climbing. The Coast Guard and a helicopter have been involved in the operation after the man named solely as Ben disappeared yesterday. Our reporter Tom Priest has more.
15: Yeah, Ben, who's 47, was last in contact with family around midday and is believed to have headed for climbing spots near Kayabuddy Bay. He's described as around 5'11", athletic with short brown or greying hair and brown eyes. He was carrying an orange bag and wearing black climbing shoes with an orange strap. Dyfed Powys Police are urging anyone who might have seen or spoken to Ben to come forward. The search along the Welsh coastline continues.
14: Fire crews are tackling a blaze at a former school building in Merthyr Tydfil. The fire broke out at the Ysgolha Graig building in Cefn Coed earlier. People in the area are being advised to keep doors and windows closed. Almost 400 referrals to the government's anti-extremism scheme prevents in a single year were for children aged 10 and under. Overall concerns over extreme right-wing ideology accounted for 20% of the record high total of more than 10,000. Now, the soaring cost of school uniforms being highlighted. Data shows the average parent forks out over £340 on clothing and other equipment in the lead-up to September. Gareth Carnegie runs the Salvation Army's donation centre in Gorsynan and says help is available.
16: So at my donation centre, we've given away 800 items currently. We've still got a few more to give out to the people who need them. They're currently in storage, but we're looking to get them on the shop floor. We've had a few events, so we've kind of narrowed them out a little bit.
14: And in rugby, Wales have revealed their new kits for the upcoming season, launching their latest look at the National Eisteddfod. The home kit features a design inspired by the Welsh dragon. After a year in red shorts and white socks, Wales will return to their traditional white shorts and red socks.
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14: Some isolated showers, but turning drier with sunny spells, highs of 21 degrees Celsius. That's the latest. I'm Gavin Rossem.
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0: Okay, so you know how much I love a random national day over in America. Today is National Wiggle Your Toes Day. Apparently, we're all supposed to celebrate our feet and give our toes a little wiggle. Lovely. Great. You know, maybe walk around barefoot until you stand on something really horrible. So today's Big Five, we're going to go with feet. What is something you absolutely hate touching with your feet? Like, I don't know, Lego. Get in touch. Don't walk on Lego. Ow. Get in touch now via the socials. We'll count down the Big Five just after five. We have got more of Swansea Bay's best music up next. Coldplay and One Republic.
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3: 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How you could ever hurt me so.

0: be one of them. When All Saints first came out, well, I still want to be one of them now. What am I talking about? I literally used to dress exactly like them, obsessed with them. All Saints there and Never Ever right here on Swansea Bay Radio. So your big five today, what is something you absolutely hate touching with your feet? Sarah and loads of other people say Lego. Obs. Nobody likes standing on Lego. Mark says a slug. And Emma intellectually says wet socks. It's not technically a feet touching something, is it? I don't know, but I feel like that's worse, isn't it? Anyway, get in touch via the socials. We'll count on the big five just after five. Still more Swansea Bay's best music to come. Bruno Mars and Vanessa Carlton.
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5: Hi, good afternoon. I'm Jules Buckley. Very slow across Swansea Bay. There's queues on the Mumbles Road between Oystermouth Square and the turn off of the West Cross Estate. Quite slow too in the city centre, just past the arena. Oystermouth Road is slow going. Busy too around the Tarwick Bridges as well. And there's quite slow traffic on the Enterprise Park for Fendrod Way, where it meets the roundabout there by Valley Way. The M4's okay. Building northeast up the A465 away from Neath as the roadworks, of course, there continue. And that's the latest.
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0: Ella Langley and Choosing Texas. We are the home of Lee and Claire at breakfast. And Phil Hoyle, through your daytime, this is Sunday Bay Radio. So your big five today, literally just curling our toes, reading all your answers today. What is something you absolutely hate touching with your feet? Amy says sand in a shoe. Yeah, a lot of people do not like sand on their feet at all. Kelly says, ugh. This makes me feel a bit sick. Kelly says, someone else's hair in a swimming pool changing room. It's like a plaster. And Steve in Morrison says, anything sticky. Get your answers in. I wish I'd never asked this question. Oh, we live and learn. Get your answers in on the socials and we'll count down the big five just after five.
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2: The top stories this hour. People are being asked to keep doors and windows closed after a huge fire at the site of a former school building in Merthyr Tydfil. Flames have been seen emerging from the Ysgola Graig site in Cefn Coed. Our reporter Karen Loom has more.
3: Images shared on social media show much of the building's roof completely destroyed and smoke rising from the school site. South Wales Fire and Rescue says crew members remain there and they're advising people to avoid the area. The primary school buildings thought to be over 100 years old and only closed its doors earlier this decade.
2: Meanwhile, firefighters tackling a wildfire in the Rhondda Valley say the blaze remains contained. Specialist helicopters have again taken to the skies over Ferndale as part of efforts to tackle the fire, which first started on Saturday. NHS bosses are being urged to prepare for regular summer heat waves in the same way they plan for winter conditions. There's been an estimated 2,700 excess deaths in England and Wales across May and June when temperatures hit record highs. Dr. Hilary Williams is from the Royal College of Physicians.
4: Last year, 57% said that they didn't feel the NHS was prepared. During this last month, people have done everything they can to adjust patients' medication, you know, do more telephone appointments, look at cooling systems where possible. But we started, I think, pretty unprepared.
2: A major search is continuing in Pembrokeshire for a man missing from St David's who was planning to go rock climbing. The Coast Guard and a helicopter have been involved in the operation after the man named only as Ben disappeared yesterday. Plans for over 100 new homes and public spaces by the River Tawy on the edge of Swansea are about to go on display. Half the 124 homes in St Thomas would be affordable with better river access and green spaces also promised. And after keeping fans waiting for over a decade, Rihanna could be working on new music. Her husband joked he could be in trouble for revealing the news on a recent podcast.
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2: A cool night, then showers fading tomorrow to leave hazy sunshine, highs of 23 degrees Celsius. That's the latest. I'm Gavin Rutter.
6: Just gone 4 o'clock now on this Thursday afternoon. We have got more Swansea Bay's best music. Up next, just for you, Beyonce, Goo Goo Dolls, Taylor Swift, and this from Tayo Cruz.

0: 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I'm Shani, this is Swansea Bay Radio.
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0: Slightly regretting my life choices and asking this question today, but it's too late, we're in. Today's Big Five question, what is something you absolutely hate touching with your feet? Michelle says a plug. Ian, an upturned drawing pin. Oh. And Laura, oh, I'm so sorry. Laura says, like, when your cat's been sick and you usually discover it at 2 a.m. Anyway, keep your answers coming in, I think. We'll count down the Big Five after five. This now on Swansea Bay Radio. I love it. It's the Goo Goo Dolls and Iris.

0: Beyonce, Break My Soul. We are the home of Lee and Claire at breakfast. 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
8: We're just slowing up a little bit on the westbound side of the M4, heading around Port Talbot, but generally on the Traffic Wales cameras, it's not looking too bad so far this afternoon. Starting to slow up westbound on the A465, though down towards Llandassy at Junction 43. And in Carmarthenshire, the eastbound A48 is also queuing down towards the M4 at Junction 49. That's the Pont Aberham roundabout. Into Swansea, traffic moving well along Fabian Way. Oystermouth Road looking slow near the Tesco lights. And Mumbles Road, busy West Cross up to Blackpool. That's the latest.
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0: music right here on Swansea Bay Radio. Afternoon, I'm Shani. So, celebrity birthdays for today. Happy birthday to Vera Farmiga, who's 53 today. She is an actress who stars in lots of horror movies, including all the Conjuring movies. I love her. You know I'm a big horror buff. Oscar winner Michelle Yeoh is 64 today. What? Like, what? I would have put her like 34. Rapper Stay Solid Rocky is only 25. And Jerry Halliwell, Spice Girl, 54. If it is your birthday today, hope it is amazing.
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0: Ariana Grande and Hate That I Made You Love Me. 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Don't forget, of course, the guy's back tomorrow from 6 a.m. Their question tomorrow, 21% of people say this has happened to them and they were mortified. I can't wait to find out what the answers are. 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
12: Top stories this hour. It's understood a large fire that's broken out at a former school building in Merthyr Tydfil is now under control. There's ongoing disruption in the area around the Ysgola Graig building in Cefn Coed. Our reporter Karen Loom has more.
13: Photos online show smoke rising from the building where most of the roof appears to have collapsed. Firefighters remain on site and they're urging people to avoid the area. The primary school only closed earlier this decade. People living close by are being told to keep their doors and windows closed.
12: Meanwhile, firefighters have provided an update on the major wildfire still burning on a mountain in the Rhondda Valley. We're told the blaze remains contained, with specialist helicopters returning to the scene today near Ferndale. European countries could still boycott the World Cup despite sell-off plans being ditched. They claim conditions for dropping the threat have not been met, and an apology from FIFA's president changes nothing. A coroner's concluded the son of Wales football legend Mark Hughes died from sudden adult death syndrome. 38-year-old Alex Hughes was found collapsed at home in Cheshire back in June. Now, the increasing cost of school uniforms affecting parents across South Wales. Data shows the average parent spends over £340 on clothing and other equipment ahead of the return in September. Gareth Carnegie runs the Salvation Army's donation centre in Gorsynon. He told us he knows firsthand how costly school uniform can be.
14: I know my family, my members have struggled through sometimes with the expense of the school uniform. So I know the burden that some families are going through. So it was a nice give back to the local community.
12: Plans for a major new riverside neighbourhood, potentially bringing over 100 homes near Swansea, are about to go on display. Developers say half the homes in St Thomas would be affordable. And Loose Women panellist Nadia Sawala's threatened legal action against ITV after being dropped from the programme. The presenter claims she was removed because of her support for Palestine. A petition's been launched calling for her reinstatement.
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12: A cool night, then showers fading tomorrow to leave hazy sunshine. Highs of 23 degrees Celsius. That's the latest. I'm Gavin Rutter.
0: Swansea. It's just gone 5 o'clock. Happy Thursday afternoon. Turn it up. More Swansea Bay's best music up next. Katy Perry, Bruno Mars, Tones and I, and a classic from Shania Twain. That don't impress me much.

0: Dance Monkey, Tones and I. This is the home of Phil Hoyle's To Your Daytime. 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
1: The final big five of the day, coming in hot.
0: So I regret asking this question, but it was too late. Halfway through the show, I was like, it's a bit too late to change the question now. Anyway, your question on the big five today was, what is something you absolutely hate touching with your feet? So let's count them down. At number five, Donna says, one of those kids' squishy toys, especially in the dark. At number four, Ian, an upturned drawing pin. Ow. Three, Jenny says, glitter. Yeah. Do you know what? It just seems to end up in places that you never thought it would be. Number two, Gareth, one of those tiny toy cars your kids leave on the stairs. Ouch. And at number one, Amy and lots of other people, sand in their shoe, and just sand in general. I don't know why it's a lot of people. My youngest is the same. He does not like sand touching his feet. It's weird, isn't it? Anyway, new big five coming your way tomorrow. This now on Swansea Bay Radio. Turn it up. It's Bruno Mars.

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8: Low traffic now on the westbound side of the M4, just after Margam at 38 through to Baglan at 41. Busy too on the westbound A465 towards Llandowsey at junction 43. And away from junction 45 on the 4067, traffic looking slow heading up towards Gleiss. Picking up into Swansea now as well along Fabian Way, Port Tennant through towards Quay Parade. Still slow on Oystermouth Road near the Tesco lights. And also still looking busy on Mumbles Road heading from West Cross up towards Blackpill. That's the latest.
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0: Sandy Bay's best music right here on Sandy Bay Radio. 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

0: do of Swansea Bay's best music with Homer Lee and Claire at breakfast and Phil Hoyle to your daytime. 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Afternoon, I'm Sharni. Now, don't forget, of course, Swansea City are back in the Carabao Cup action this Saturday, taking on Birmingham City at the Swansea.com Stadium. Kickoff is at 3 o'clock. If you are going down, get behind the boys. Make some noise. Come on. Swansea Bay
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3: Slow traffic on the westbound side of the M4 still just after Margam at 38 through to Baglan at 41. Also queuing westbound on the A465 down towards Llandudno at junction 43. The northbound 4067 from junction 45 of the M4 towards Gleiss, that's also looking slow this afternoon. Not too bad at the moment heading into Swansea along Fabian Way. Oystermouth Road still slow near the Tesco lights, and Mumbles Road busy around Blackpill. Queuing on the A484 at Gowton. That's the latest.
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3: The top stories this hour, people are being asked to keep doors and windows closed after a huge fire at the site of a former school building in Merthyr Tydfil. Flames have been seen emerging from the Ysgola Graig site in Cefncoed. Our reporter Karen Loom has more.
4: Images shared on social media show much of the building's roof completely destroyed and smoke rising from the school site. South Wales Fire and Rescue says crew members remain there and they're advising people to avoid the area. The primary school's building, thought to be over 100 years old, and only closed its doors earlier this decade.
3: Meanwhile, firefighters tackling a wildfire in the Rhondda Valley say the blaze remains contained. Specialist helicopters have again taken to the skies over Ferndale as part of efforts to tackle the fire, which first started on Saturday. A farmer who murdered his lodger and hid his body has been sentenced to at least 35 years in prison. Christopher Wright's friend was given a three-year term for helping the 73-year-old conceal the crime. Andy Knowles was the senior investigating officer on the case.
5: The investigation into Richard's disappearance and death has been long, complex and emotionally draining. Their strength and dignity in confronting each moment of this process has been nothing short of extraordinary.
3: A major search is continuing in Pembrokeshire for a man missing from St David's who was planning to go rock climbing. The Coast Guard and a helicopter have been involved in the operation after the man, named only as Ben, disappeared yesterday. Plans for over 100 new homes and public spaces by the River Towy on the edge of Swansea are about to go on display. Half the 124 homes in St Thomas would be affordable with better river access and green spaces promised. And UEFA countries could still boycott competitions like the World Cup despite FIFA's defence of its president Gianni Infantino. In a statement, European football's governing body says that nothing has changed in regards to their initial demands.
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6: With Swansea Motor Auctions, where hundreds of cars go on sale every Wednesday evening, plus second and last Friday of the month.
3: A cool night, then showers fading tomorrow to leave hazy sunshine, highs of 23 degrees Celsius. That's the latest. I'm Gavin Rutter. Swansea Bay.
7: Oh, you know we've got Swansea Bay's best music. On the way next, Ray, after this from CeeLo Green.

Oh, what a tune. This is Swansea Bay's best music right here on Swansea Bay Radio. Afternoon, I'm Shani. So, celebrity birthdays for today. Happy birthday to Vera Farmiga, who's 53 today. She is an actress who stars in lots of horror movies, including all the Conjuring movies. I love her. You know I'm a big horror buff. Oscar winner Michelle Yeoh is 64 today. What? I would have put her like 34. Rapper Stay Solid Rocky is only 25. And Jerry Halliwell, Spice Girl, 54. If it is your birthday today, hope it is amazing.

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0: 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It's Jess Glynn right here on Swansea Bay Radio. 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
10: Traffic easing now on the westbound side of the M4 around Bagden at Junction 41. Still looking slow though on the westbound A465 towards Llandassy at Junction 43, and away from Junction 45 up towards Gleiss on the 4067. Things also looking slow there. Traffic coping quite well at the moment into Swansea along Fabian Way down towards Key Parade. Oystermouth Road not too bad now near the Tesco lights. Still some slow traffic on Mumbles Road around Blackpill, and busy on the A484 at Gallatin. That's the latest.
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0: Winehouse there and Back to Black right here on Swansea Bay Radio. Afternoon, I'm Sharni. See, random national day today. It's International Scuba Day. Scuba Steve. It's also Jamaica's Independence Day today. Chance to celebrate the incredible culture, music and history of Jamaica. I was actually there to celebrate it. Oh my gosh, when was it? 2011, I want to say. Yeah, 2011. It was 2011. Oh my god, was that 15 years ago? No. Anyway, moving on, just remind out how old I am. Anyway, we've got more of Swansea Bay's best music up next. Taylor Swift and Somba. Swansea Bay
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3: We'll be heading out at the moment. Things not looking too bad for the M4. Traffic Wales cameras show it moving fairly well in both directions. Also easing on the westbound A465 towards Llandowsey at junction 43 and better northbound on the 4067 from junction 45 up towards Gleiss. Into Swansea, Fabian Way, Port Tennant through to Quay Parade. Traffic coping fairly well. Oystermouth Road and Mumbles Road looking better. And also easing on the A484 at Gowton towards the Victoria Road roundabouts. That's the latest.
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0: Oh, what a tune. Love that. This is Swansea Bay Radio, the home of Lee and Claire at breakfast. Thank you so much for hanging out with me this afternoon. I have loved it as always. New Big Five coming your way tomorrow. Up next, so don't go anywhere. It's the Wyn Evans Happy Hour right here on Swansea Bay Radio with Nathaniel Cars.
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7: The top stories this hour. Agencies tackling a wildfire in the Rhondda Valley say its major incident status has now been stood down. Fire crews have been tackling the blaze on Llanwano Mountain near Ferndale since Saturday. Teams will remain at the scene fighting remaining hotspots. Meanwhile, it's understood a large fire that's broken out at a former school building in Merthyr is now under control. There's ongoing disruption, though, in the area around the Ysgolha Graig building in Cefncoed. Our reporter Karen Loom has more.
8: Photos online show smoke rising from the building where most of the roof appears to have collapsed. Firefighters remain on site and they're urging people to avoid the area. The primary school only closed earlier this decade. People living close by are being told to keep their doors and windows closed.
7: European countries could still boycott the World Cup despite sell-off plans being ditched. They claim conditions for dropping the threat have not been met. A coroner's concluded the son of Wales football legend Mark Hughes died from sudden adult death syndrome. 38-year-old Alex Hughes was found collapsed at home in Cheshire back in June. Now, the increasing cost of school uniforms affecting parents across South Wales. Data shows the average parent spends over £340 on clothing and other equipment ahead of the return in September. Gareth Carnegie runs the Salvation Army's centre in Gorsynan. He told us he knows firsthand how costly uniform can be.
9: I know my family, my members have struggled through sometimes with the expense of the school uniform. So I know the burden that some families are going through. So it was a nice give back to the local community.
7: Plans for a major new Riverside neighbourhood, potentially bringing over 100 homes near Swansea, are about to go on display. Developers say half the homes in St Thomas would be affordable. And Loose Women panellist Nadia Sawala has threatened legal action against ITV after being dropped from the programme. The presenter claims she was removed because of her support for Palestine. A petition's been launched calling for her reinstatements.
1: Weather.
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7: A cool night, then showers fading tomorrow to leave hazy sunshine, highs of 23 degrees Celsius. That's the latest. I'm Gavin Rutter.
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0: There we go. Call on me. I've had a message in via our WhatsApp number, and it is from Katie Jones. Hi, Katie. How are you?
1: Hi, gorgeous Wynn.
0: Oh, gorgeous.
1: It's great to hear you. I've just tried DIY for the first time.
0: And?
1: With polyfiller to fill and? 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
0: Yeah.
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0: Oh, well.
1: But yeah, I tried it.
0: Yeah, you tried it, but you didn't like it.
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0: Go West, King of Wishful Thinking. You know when you're looking for stories, right, of like funny things that have happened? There is an unnatural amount of library books that are returned late. This one is in Australia, 150 years overdue. A bloke named Ross Simmons was renovating his house, found a tea crate bricked up inside an old fireplace that was sealed up, and it was called Antiquities of Athens from 1858 from the library. There we go. Best part, the library actually calculated the late fee. $28,000. Should have kept it in the fire, mate. 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

0: Hello, this is Tony Dibben. Hope your day's going well. 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